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day, Potts Farm was a place to go. 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
8: Hey, it's Bobby Bones. 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

0: of a rainy start to the day. Good morning. The morning drive is underway. It's Dan Pollard here with you. Showers right now, some light rain through the morning, and it'll ease off. Clouds, chance of showers, and it will completely clear by later this afternoon with mainly sunny skies. It's going to be a little cooler than we've been used to. A high of 22 today, just a slight humidex at 24.
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0: Hey, Blue Jays, still half a game back of a wild card playoff spot. Shook up the playoff positioning just a little bit last night, but a big win for the Jays in Tampa. They're back at it again later on tonight. Here's Jelly Roll. 5:36 on the drive. Let me tell

0: Now, if you're driving that Chevy Silverado this morning, just give yourself a touch of extra time. Had some rain overnight, and this was a conversation had several weeks ago. Somebody watched an accident happen, somebody bouncing off a guardrail down in the Toronto area, and it had happened just after the rain had started. And what you may or may not know, and I think many people do know, but right as the rain begins, it starts to bring the oils out of the pavement, and it can be as slick as a thin layer of ice at times. So, always increases the stopping times. Just something to keep in mind. Anyway, we do have a little bit of rain here this morning. Showers on and off, some light rain, but by this afternoon, turning mainly sunny, high of 22 and a humidex of 24.
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0: large orange juice this morning. That'd be nice. I would really appreciate that. It'd go along with my coffee. Good morning. It is the Morning Drive with Dan, and we're underway here on the new K Country 93.7, today's best country. Just pop this into our Facebook page. It is our Mindbender question. The average person will own 19 of these over the course of their lifetime. What do you think it is? Leave the answer on the Facebook page. Again, you'll find that at K Country 93.7 FM, and just about to post the answer to yesterday's question. That question was yesterday's was Tuesday, right? Yes. 31% of cats have ruined this. What is it? It is a table leg.
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0: Which in some ways beats the heck out of a human leg. Gotta be careful. Wake up in the morning. It's not a scratching post.

0: Well, you still have to buy that whiskey in Colorado. It is not on store shelves here, at least not any of the bourbon from the U.S. because of the ban. But that might be changed. Don't know. You know, the talk about 50% tariffs. The deadline was midnight last night, but there has been apparently a pending deal put in place. And President Donald Trump has extended the deadline by 3 days. He says that the deal is in place. We'll have to wait and see whether or not we'll be slapped with any future tariffs. But for now, that bourbon, yeah, and the whiskey is still in Colorado.
1: 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Country music that's true to you. 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
1: From the Skywards News Center, I'm Raphael Torres. Construction on the Millgate Dog Park in Beaverton is set to begin next Monday, with the work expected to be finished at the end of August. The park will have separate areas for large and small dogs, double gates, and later benches, picnic tables, and garbage bins. Brock Township says the project is moving ahead this year, with a more than $8,000 budget shortfall being covered by the Tax Rate Stabilization Reserve. Residents are asked to use caution while work is underway. A Southern Georgian Bay OPP officer is facing 6 criminal charges following an SIU investigation into allegations involving 3 women between August 2024 and October 2025. Constable Zahid Javed has been charged with 3 counts of sexual assault and 3 counts of breach of trust, and was released with conditions that include no contact with the affected individuals. Javed is scheduled to appear in court in September, and the SIU says it will not comment further while the case is before the courts. Work is underway on Station Road and Old Homestead Road in Georgina, including new drainage and sidewalk improvements and construction of a new multi-use path. The path will give pedestrians and cyclists a safer connection between Station Road, the Pefferlaw River Bridge, local neighborhoods, and York Region trails. The project is expected to be finished by fall of this year, and drivers are being reminded to slow down in construction zones. From the Skywards News Center, I'm Raphael Torres.
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2: Today we have a high of 22 with a chance of rain and the risk of a thunderstorm. Overnight tonight we have a low of 12 with clear skies. Tomorrow mainly sunny with a high of 22. Overnight we have a low of 12 with clear skies. And Friday, sunny with a high of 26. Overnight we have a low of 15 with cloudy periods. 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And that's your K-Country weather. I'm Antonia Altabonte.
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3: Well, it's a quiet start to the drive on the major routes, looking really good so far. Southbound on the 404, just a minor bunch up as you make your way through Aurora Road, but looking good from that point all the way down to the 401. Also looking good on Highway 48 out of Georgina through Mount Albert all the way towards Whitchurch-Stouffville. And Highways 47 and 23 through Uxbridge, also seen light volume so far this morning. Same goes for 7A both ways through Port Perry. 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With the latest traffic, I'm Rashida Clark.
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0: up this morning, the Jays almost in a playoff spot. They are half a game behind, and it's getting rather crowded in that American League, I tell you. Tied with Minnesota, half a game back of Texas, who moved into the final playoff spot. Baltimore dropping a game back now. Cleveland also a game back. So is Detroit. So, yeah, the Jays can't afford to sneeze, but that's okay. They were winners yesterday, 10-5 against Tampa. Kazuma Okamoto setting a new Blue Jays rookie record with his 25th home run of the year.
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0: Whiskey in a teacup. Interesting concept. It is the Morning Drive with Dan on the New K Country 93.7, today's best country. Well, I've heard that said about some people, but I'm trying to think, you know, if I was a drink, what would I be? I don't know. Coffee. Probably just coffee, because Lord knows it helps me continue through the day and get things started. It is a Wednesday morning. A couple of things posted on our Facebook page this morning, including the classic car show that is out at Homestead Orchards. It's been a busy place. Last week was Field the Table. We were out there for Field the Table, enjoying things with Nathan Pegg and his family. And this weekend, they are busy because it's their fourth annual classic car show from 11 to 3 on Saturday. So they've got the classic cars. They are accepting donations for the Georgina Food Pantry. So please bring something along if you want to check out. And they've got some amazing vehicles that are going to be there. And every classic car that is there is going to get a ballot. And you could win one of the Homestead Orchard Pies. They are absolutely amazing. They're literally flying out the door last week at Field the Table. And Murray Taylor is going to be there from Wienerlicious. So you can buy hot dogs and sausages as well. Homestead Orchards is actually closed today. So if you were thinking about going by and picking up something, today it is closed, but back open again tomorrow, 10 to 4. And again, it is 11 till 3 coming up on Saturday for the car show. So a great spot to pick up some corn. Last night we had the corn. We bought some fresh corn on the weekend, and oh man, was it good! It was amazing. Well, it was one of those where I'll buy six, I'll buy half a dozen, right? Yeah, that was a big mistake because it was almost arm wrestling over how many people were going to get two corns of cob.
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And it is Morning Drive with Dan on the new K Country 93.7, today's best country. That guy apparently has got a very talented son. He is going to a private school, and word came out, it was yesterday I saw the story, that his son is going to be quarterbacking his high school team and high-profile game, and apparently doing pretty well with the football in his hand. So maybe a football rather than a guitar. Although in saying that, how many times have we said that certain artists have started out as football players or another athlete and then ultimately got into music because of an injury or something like that? But hey, good for him. Good for Luke Bryan's son, and wishing him the best on the gridiron. Okay, on our Facebook page today, a couple things going on. One, we do have a, we'll call it a Harry meme. How's that? It's a fun meme for you there. Take a look at it. Also, a reminder, the Classic Car Show is coming up at Homestead Orchards on Saturday between 11 and 3. All the details there on a poster. And we have our Mindbender question. The average person will own 19 of these over the course of their lifetime. What are they owning? Leave your answers on the Facebook page, K Country 93.7 FM. And the answer to Tuesday's question, 31% of cats have ruined this. Did somebody say relationships? No, it's not that. It's actually a table leg.

0: 6:33, it is the morning drive. Coming up, the MTV Video Music Awards, Sunday, September 27th. The nominees released yesterday, and there's a country twinge, at least a little bit of a twinge. Madonna's leading with 11 nominations, really? Anyway, we're not going to talk about Madonna, but Tate McRae, the Canadian, with 3 nominations. Stella Lefty with a couple of nominations, including Best New Artist, along Tucker Wetmore is nominated. So, well, let's start off. Morgan Wallen is up for Artist of the Year, and that lady, Ella Langley, along with him, up for Song of the Year for Choosin' Texas, and in the Best Country category, that is also up for an award, and that is where you'll find Shaboozy, Cowgirl, Luke Combs, Back in the Saddle, Lainey Wilson, Somewhere Over Laredo, Stella Lefty with Boston, and Tucker Wetmore with Brunette. So, yes, there will be a country feel, at least a little bit of a country feel to the MTV Video Music Awards, although it's mostly about pop and alternative and things like that. So, but, you know, hey, at least they are recognizing that country music is making its way across North America and across a lot of the different music stations. I mean, you know, whether you're talking about adult contemporary music stations or country music, it is making its way right across all the different genres, with good reason. It is good music. I've always said good music is good music. It doesn't really matter at all. Hey, listen, if you were wondering, and if you're working in an industry that's been waiting to see what's going to happen, whether or not there's going to be tariffs slapped on by the U.S., some 50% tariffs, it's on hold. As of last night, 3 days, the deadline's been extended, and word is there may be an agreement in place. No word on what that agreement may look like, but I guess that would be good news for a lot of industries this morning, and obviously a lot of Canadian workers, and I'm sure there are some who would be affected in this area as well. So that is the latest on that situation, and we'll keep an eye on it, obviously, and hopefully things do get resolved. I can tell you that we do have a bit of rain out there right now. It's just light rain. It is going to clear off. Mainly sunny skies by later today, with a high near 22.
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0: Della Smith, hey, I'm not sure where it goes, but give us a heads up. We'll follow along. 6:45, we'll try to make this a good time. How's that? It is the morning drive. Dan Pollard here until about 10 o'clock this morning. 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Today's best country, if you happen to be a new listener, and we're running into a number of people who said, hey, we just found out about your radio station and love the music, and I'm glad, and hopefully you love the morning show and the afternoon show on the rodeo. And that would be with one L, and L is going to be back again today. Hey, listen, we have some tickets to start giving away for the Misty City Music Festival, and looking forward to doing that this week. So today and tomorrow, we're going to actually offer up a little bit of stuff. What we're going to do is we're going to just take a look here, see if I can find my question. But this morning, I'm going to give you a trivia question, and we're going to get people to go to our ICD insurance text line and give us an answer, and all those correct answers, you would get your name put into the draw, which will take place on Friday. So stay tuned, getting the finishing touches put on that trivia question, and then Elle's going to have another one during the afternoon. So today, we've got the two questions. Tomorrow, two questions again, and then Friday morning, we'll spin that big digital wheel, and someone's name will come up as a winner for two tickets to the Misty City Music Festival, which is going to be just, it really has grown over the last year, and it is going to be taking place in Niagara Falls, September 18th to the 20th at the Falls View Event Grounds. Brooks and Dunn, the headliners, along with John Party, Dustin Lynch, Lone Star, Haley Benedict's going to be there, and so many more. So if you are interested, you can get more information, MistyCity.FrontGateTickets.com, and there's music, beer, and barbecue there. Do you need anything else? Honestly. Oh, yeah, the tickets. Stay tuned for details on that.
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3: We're still in good shape this morning on the major routes. It remains a lightly traveled drive on the southbound 404 from Ravenshoe right on down to the 401. No trouble spots to let you know of on Highway 48 from Georgina through Baldwin, Mount Albert over towards Whitchurch, Stouffville. And so far so good on Highway 12 as well from Sunderland over towards Port Perry. 7A through Port Perry, seen light volume as well both directions. This Saturday, August 22nd, the Collective Market is at the Briars Resort in Sutton. Check out 20 unique vendors from 11 to 3 p.m. Talent, treats, and tacos this Saturday at the Briars Resort. Entry is free. With the latest traffic, I'm Rashid Clark.
0: And taking a look at Go Transit, we've got some issues on that Barrie line, and seems to be the same issues we've had for the last little while. There are multiple railway crossing issues near Bradford Go. Trains that are leaving Bradford may have delays of 10 to 15 minutes, and there's potential trip modifications or cancellations as a result of that right now. Teams are working on resolving the issues as quickly and safely as they can. So if you're using that Barrie line again today, make sure that you check out the departure times because they could be altered. GoTransit.com if you're on that Barrie line. No delays reported. Good service on the Richmond Hill and the Stouffville lines this morning. So we do have a bit of rain here. Light rain on and off through the morning, clouds if it's not raining, and then we'll get into a mixture of sun and cloud, and then some clearing skies this afternoon, mainly sunny with a high of 22 and a humidex of 24 degrees. Right now outside the studios in the town of Georgina, a little bit of light rain is falling. It is currently 17 degrees. Also 17 in Barrie, Newmarket, Orillia, Uxbridge sitting at 16, and also 16 degrees in Holland Landing.
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1: MTV Video Music Awards coming up Sunday, September the 27th. And Taylor Swift up with 9 nominations. She's won 30 trophies in her career so far. Just at the MTV Video Music Awards.

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1: From the Skywards News Center, I'm Raphael Torres. Construction on the Millgate Dog Park in Beaverton is set to begin next Monday, with the work expected to be finished at the end of August. The park will have separate areas for large and small dogs, double gates, and later benches, picnic tables, and garbage bins. Brock Township says the project is moving ahead this year, with a more than $8,000 budget shortfall being covered by the Tax Rate Stabilization Reserve. Residents are asked to use caution while work is underway. A Southern Georgian Bay OPP officer is facing 6 criminal charges following an SIU investigation into allegations involving 3 women between August 2024 and October 2025. Constable Zahid Javed has been charged with 3 counts of sexual assault and 3 counts of breach of trust, and was released with conditions that include no contact with the affected individuals. Javed is scheduled to appear in court in September, and the SIU says it will not comment further while the case is before the courts. Work is underway on Station Road and Old Homestead Road in Georgina, including new drainage and sidewalk improvements and construction of a new multi-use path. The path will give pedestrians and cyclists a safer connection between Station Road, the Pefferlaw River Bridge, local neighborhoods, and York Region trails. The project is expected to be finished by fall of this year, and drivers are being reminded to slow down in construction zones. From the Skywards News Center, I'm Raphael Torres.
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2: Today we have a high of 22 with a chance of rain and the risk of a thunderstorm. Overnight tonight we have a low of 12 with clear skies. Tomorrow mainly sunny with a high of 22. Overnight we have a low of 12 with clear skies. And Friday, sunny with a high of 26. Overnight we have a low of 15 with cloudy periods. 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
3: We're yet to see any major delays on the southbound 404 right now, except right at the bottom end. You will find it busy now from Shepherd on to the 401 ramps. Pretty typical volume filling in there, but no recent problems to get in the way. Northbound side of the 404 continues to move along trouble-free as well. And Highway 48 is looking good both ways between Whitchurch, Stouffville, and Georgina. If you're traveling on Highway 47, either way through Uxbridge, still pretty lightly traveled as well. Keep in mind, in town Georgina, we have that long-term construction on High Street. Lane restrictions in place both ways between Dalton and Burke as a result. 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With the latest traffic, I'm Rashid Clark.
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1: Well, guess who is going to be at the Misty City Music Festival in Niagara Falls this year? If you said Jake Owen, yes, you would be correct. He'll be there the first night, along with John Party on the Friday and the Saturday. It's Brooks and Dunn. All kinds of great talent there. Dustin Lynch joining him, Jackson Dean, Dylan Marlowe, and we've got tickets. So stay tuned. I'm going to post a reminder on our Facebook page, and I've got a trivia question coming up for you in just a moment. If you answer it correctly on our ICD insurance text line, your name will go into a draw for those tickets on Friday.
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1: Stay tuned for the question. Also, there'll be a trivia question in the afternoon, so you can double up your pleasure. Get your name in twice by answering that one correct as well.

0: Combs, 710. It is the Morning Drive with Dan on the new K Country 93.7. Today's Best Country. Yes, so we've just posted on our Facebook page the Misty City Music Festival and details on our ticket giveaway. So here is the deal. We've got tickets to give away on Friday morning. And to get your name into the draw, all you have to do is answer our trivia question correctly on our ICD insurance text line. And you'll find that text line at 905-989-0937. Just as easy as that. So we'll have a trivia question. I've got a trivia question this morning. Elle's going to have one on the rodeo later this afternoon. I'll have another one tomorrow morning. And she'll also have another question for you coming up tomorrow afternoon. And then Friday morning, we will make a draw. So the names that go that have the correct answers will go into the draw, and we'll spin that huge digital wheel, and someone's name will come up, and they will be the winners of tickets. I can give you a hint. We may be doing it next week again. And I say may, we will. So we do have a few pairs of tickets, but if you are interested, you can get more information at mistycity.frontgatetickets.com. It's going to be a great event. You got Jake Owen there. That is the opening night. He is the headliner. Then John Party, followed by Brooks and Dunn on the last night. And then I think you got to take 2 weeks off work. I do anyway. I'm at that age now where it's fun. I'm having a great time. I can do it. It's the recovery period that takes a little longer. So again, the ICD insurance text line is 905-989-0937. And now you're going, Dan, ask the question, please. Okay, well, we will ask the question for you. And again, I'll have a trivia question again for you tomorrow morning. And we'll also have a trivia question for you this afternoon. So without further ado, the trivia question for me this morning. This is a real tough one, boys and girls. Where is Misty City being held? There you go. That's a tough one. Go to our ICD insurance text line at 905-989-0937 and give us your answer. Again, a correct answer. We'll get your name into the draw, and you can play again this afternoon and play again tomorrow morning and tomorrow afternoon. ICD insurance text line is 905-989-0937. Where is Misty City being held?
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0: Arriba. There you go. It is Zach Brown at 7:23. Just letting it fade out there for you. What do we got on tap today? Rain this morning. Good news is it's going to clear off by this afternoon and mainly sunny skies. Actually, a little cooler than we've been used to, which is fine. It's, it's a nice warm temperature. We're still in around 22 degrees with a slight humidex at 24. So on our Facebook page today, fun little hairy meme for you. Just reminding everybody about the Classic Car Show at Homestead Orchards this coming weekend. Out go the crowds from field to table. In come the crowds for a Classic Car Show, which is on from 11 till 3 on Saturday. And there'll be all kinds of food there as well. They'll have, pies up for sale. And from what I understand, Murray Taylor from Wienerlicious is going to be there selling hot dogs and sausages. So that's a fun event. And we, of course, have a Mindbender question for you on the Facebook page. So here we go. The average person will own 19... Not 18, but the average person will own 19 of these over the course of their lifetime. What do you think it is? Leave your answers on the Facebook page at K Country 93.7 FM. And the answer to yesterday's question, 31% of cats have ruined this. What is it? Well, it's not a dog and it's not a relationship. It is actually a table leg. It's better the table leg than the human leg, right? Kane Brown, 7:24. It is the Morning Drive with Dan on the new K Country 93.7.
1: Hey, it's 9 o'clock. The boys are all over. They talking that talk.

0: Love me some Alan Jackson on a Wednesday morning. There he is, Alan Jackson. 7:31, it is the Morning Drive with Dan on the new K Country 93.7. Today's Best Country, just taking a look at the setup for the Misty City Music Festival and lots of opportunities. I said Thursday. Starts on the Friday, Saturday, Sunday. Man, I tell you, that's quite a lineup they got going. Friday, Jake Owen, Dylan Marlowe, and Blake Whitten. Saturday, and others as well. Saturday, John Party, Dustin Lynch, Lone Star, Carter Faith among those who will be on stage. And then Sunday, it's Brooks and Dunn, Avery Anna, Haley Benedict, and Andrew Hyatt. And you could be going. How? Well, if you missed it, we're asking you a trivia question. I'll ask you one in the morning. There'll be another trivia question for you on the Rodeo with Elle this afternoon between 3 and 6. Answer that question correctly on our ICD insurance text line, and your name will go into a draw, and we'll make that draw on Friday morning. So my question this morning is, it's a real difficult one. You're going to probably have to Google it. Where is Misty City being held? There you go. I told you it's a tough one. Leave your answers. Again, go to our text line, the ICD insurance text line, 905-989-0937. Leave your answer, and the correct answers, those people will have their names put into the draw for Friday. And again, the rodeo is a place to tune into this afternoon between 3 and 6 for another trivia question. So if you answer this one correctly, answer the one in the afternoon correctly, that means you'll have your name in twice. So the odds getting just that much better. And I'll have another trivia question for you tomorrow morning. So where is Misty City being held? Leave the answer on the ICD insurance text line, 905-989-0937.
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1: Coming up, we got an amazing story about a find while they were repairing some sewers. Oh, yeah. Stay tuned.

0: Jason Aldean, 747. It is the morning drive with Dan on the new K Country 93.7, today's best country. So I mentioned this story where they were doing some repairs and getting set to do some new work on some sewers in Belgium. And what's that over there? I'm not sure the guy's name is Fred, but, you know, hey, I'm going to paint the scenario here for you. Hey, so Fred, what's that over there? It's pretty shiny, isn't it? Yeah. Gold color, isn't it? I think it is gold. It was gold. About $10 million worth of gold bars, coins, sitting underneath the roadway in Belgium where they were about to do some repair work. Police are trying to find out who it belongs to. Can you imagine that? $10 million worth of gold bars and coins was found 18 miles north of Brussels. Now they're trying to tell everybody, hey, it's safely stored. Anything that was on site is gone. We're not going to tell you where they're storing it. But, you know, they've stored it away. So, but what a find. What an incredible find. Can you imagine that? Average work day, right? You're going in. You're going to do some repairs. You're used to that. You dig in the ground. Gee, that looks, what the heck is that? And it's gold bars. So now it's a real mystery of who it belongs to. Apparently it was found near a charity. The charity hasn't claimed it. Wow. Can you imagine if you were the person who was hiding it and is like, how do we reclaim this? I don't know if we can do it. If it's legitimate, I guess you can. But there'll be a lot of questions about how come you've got all these gold bars? Why are these stored here? You know, why were these beneath the ground? The worst thing ever happened to me when I was in high school. Yes, I will admit it. We were very safe, but... underage, and yes, we had a case of beer, and we hid it in a certain area, and it was near an area where the public could go, but not really, and it turned out that my grandmother decided to go for a walk with her friend. She was touring her around, and they found this case of beer, and I'll never forget sitting at home, and she was telling my dad about finding this case. She was so proud. And she didn't drink beer, so she didn't care. She just gave it to my dad. So it went into his beer fridge, and he didn't realize that that was our beer. Like, my friends, it was our beer. And we went dry that weekend, let's just say. And I had to... Yes, I had to pony up because it was my grandmother who ended up finding it. But, hey, it wasn't my gold. At least it wasn't gold.
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0: Where'd you put the gold there? You put it underground. It should be safe there. Yeah. Don't worry. They'll never do any reconstruction in that area.
2: Well, getting busier now on the southbound 404, looking at some volume delays just south of Davis Drive, and then again a bunch of from Elgin Mills to 16th. Once again, slow going from Finch down to the 401 ramps. Northbound side of the 404, though, that remains in good shape. No live lane problems or volume delays right now to let you know of. If you're traveling on Highway 48, still in good shape both ways between Georgina and Wichurch-Stouffville. Keep in mind on Highway 7A and Scugog between Johns Road and Nestleton Road, a little bit slow going for traffic both directions through here. And in town, Georgina, still having that construction on High Street. Lane restrictions in place between Dalton and Burke. Absolute Comedy is Toronto's best comedy club, featuring hilarious live stand-up comedy every Tuesday to Sunday night. 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That's absolutecomedy.ca. With the latest traffic, I'm Rashida Clark.
0: Well, I got a major issue this morning on the Barrie line, and that's because of railway crossing issues. A number of railway crossing issues near Bradford Go. So trains that are leaving Bradford Go are experiencing delays of anywhere between 10 to 15 minutes. At least that is possible with potential trip modifications. And we've got some delays here. 8:39 arrival delayed by 11 minutes at Union Station, and as well the 8:54 arrival. Arrival delayed by 11 minutes, 15 seconds. So if you are using that Barrie line today, there are going to be some modifications because of these issues. Just make sure you check GoTransit.com. If you're using the Richmond Hill line, no problems at all. 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We had a bit of light rain here this morning, on and off. Just overcast right now as I look out the door, but still some potential for some light rain for the next few hours. But by about 2 o'clock this afternoon, we're into mainly sunny skies. Today's high, 22, with a humidex of 24. Right now, 17 degrees outside the studio in the town of Georgina, 16 in Barrie, 17 in Newmarket, Orillia, Uxbridge, and also Holland Landing.
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1: From the Skywards News Center, I'm Raphael Torres. Construction on the Millgate Dog Park in Beaverton is set to begin next Monday, with the work expected to be finished at the end of August. The park will have separate areas for large and small dogs, double gates, and later benches, picnic tables, and garbage bins. Brock Township says the project is moving ahead this year, with a more than $8,000 budget shortfall being covered by the Tax Rate Stabilization Reserve. Residents are asked to use caution while work is underway. A Southern Georgian Bay OPP officer is facing 6 criminal charges following an SIU investigation into allegations involving 3 women between August 2024 and October 2025. Constable Zahid Javed has been charged with 3 counts of sexual assault and 3 counts of breach of trust, and was released with conditions that include no contact with the affected individuals. Javed is scheduled to appear in court in September, and the SIU says it will not comment further while the case is before the courts. Work is underway on Station Road and Old Homestead Road in Georgina, including new drainage and sidewalk improvements and construction of a new multi-use path. The path will give pedestrians and cyclists a safer connection between Station Road, the Pefferlaw River Bridge, local neighborhoods, and York Region trails. The project is expected to be finished by fall of this year, and drivers are being reminded to slow down in construction zones. From the Skywards News Center, I'm Raphael Torres.
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2: Today we have a high of 22 with a chance of rain and the risk of a thunderstorm. Overnight tonight we have a low of 12 with clear skies. Tomorrow mainly sunny with a high of 22. Overnight we have a low of 12 with clear skies. And Friday, sunny with a high of 26. Overnight we have a low of 15 with cloudy periods. 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
5: Looking at busy sections now on the southbound 404. First of all, from Davis Drive to just beyond Mulock. Again, a slowdown from Elgin Mills to 16th. And once again, slow going at the bottom end from Finch to the 401 ramps. Northbound side of the 404, though, that continues to move along quite nicely. And we're trouble-free both ways on Highway 48 between Wichert, Stouffville, and Georgina. Highway 47 both ways through Uxbridge, also moving along trouble-free. And keep in mind, east of Port Perry on Highway 7A, looking at delays both directions between Johns Road and Nestleton Road. 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With the latest traffic, I'm Rashid Clark.
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0: There she is, Stella Lefty, and she admits, not necessarily stage fright, but the nervous butterflies definitely appear before she gets on stage.
1: I still get nervous. I don't know if it will ever go away. I actually asked Marcus from Mumford. I asked Marcus, I was like, do you still get nervous? And he was like, yes. I think everybody gets nervous, you know? I think it's just, you need that adrenaline, you know? If you're not nervous, then it's just too casual. You gotta be a little nervous.
0: Well, use those butterflies to your advantage, and Stella Lefty is up for Best New Artist at the MTV Video Music Awards, set for Sunday, September the 27th. Here are the Hunter Brothers, 809 on the drive.

0: past 8:11. It is the morning drive with Dan on the new K Country 93.7. Today's best country, gray, kind of rainy, light rain morning, but don't worry about it. It'll clear off by about 2 o'clock this afternoon. Mainly sunny skies and a high of 22 with a humidex around 24 degrees. So if you missed it last hour, we are giving away tickets to the Misty City Music Festival coming up September 18th through the 20th. And we're just asking some trivia questions today and again tomorrow, and we'll do a draw on Friday. So if you get the trivia question correct, post it on our ICD insurance text line at 905-989-0937. Your name goes into the draw and you could be a winner. We'll do it Friday and we'll do it next week on Friday as well. So on Wednesday and Thursday next week, there'll be more trivia questions. And there's more trivia questions actually today. So I've got one here this morning and Elle will have one this afternoon on the rodeo. So all you have to do again is answer it correctly, put it into our ICD insurance text line at 905-989-0937, and you could be a winner. So I'll repeat that one more time because I kind of hoofed that one up. 905-989-0937 is the ICD insurance text line, and that is where you could become a winner. So my trivia question for this morning is an easy one. I'm just taking a look. Not a lot of people in it right now, so your odds are pretty good of winning because you've got to answer this. And right now we've got one correct answer. So there you go. How is that? That's nice and easy to try and win it. So our question for you this morning, where is Misty City being held? Oh, I know. You're going to have to dig deep on this one. Where is Misty City, the Misty City Music Festival, being held? Leave your answer on our ICD insurance text line, 905-989-0937. It's the only place we're going to take them, by the way. So those are the correct answers. ICD insurance text line, 905-989-0937, and you could be a winner. Don't forget, you can also play again this afternoon when Elle has a trivia question on the rodeo. And here's what's happening, Georgina. Don't forget, share your feedback on the 2027 Town of Georgina budget through the online survey or chat with staff at in-person opportunities. 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

0: Dane Holler, it is the morning drive with Dan here on the New K Country 93.7, today's best country. Just working here. There we go. Headphones for some reason not working. Not quite sure why, but we'll try and fix this thing. There we go. Nope. I don't know. Something's going wrong. It's just, you know, you come into work sometimes and the technical issues will arrive. It doesn't matter where you're working. You know, you come in and get your computer or whatever and going, they change the password. I already got it. And here's the worst thing is you change the password. You forget to update where you put, you know, sometimes you'll put it in a folder and you forget to update that password. And then they lock you out. And then it's like, oh, man, I had one of those yesterday trying to do it. The other thing I found recently was when I changed cell phones. You know, the apps will come over, but then you have to reinitiate it because it's coming from a different source. So you have to go through all the different apps that you have. And, you know, if you've kept your passwords up to date, that's one thing. But if you didn't and you forgot and did one of those, you know, where you update it and you forget to update the password wherever you hide your passwords, then you try to go in and you get locked out of these things. I think it was about 2 days before I could get all the apps up and running. And some of the banks wouldn't let me in, and it was a little crazy. And I'm sure it happens to others out there. So hopefully you're not having one of those days. But we got a technical issue going on here just a little bit. If you missed it, we're talking about this weird story in Belgium where workers were going to repair a sewer, and they found all this gold, like the true life. This is not a movie. I'm sure it will be at some point, but they found this gold bars and coins, and they figure the value is worth about $10 million. This is about 18 miles north of Brussels. Now police are trying to figure out who owns all this gold. It was apparently found near a charity, but the charity hasn't claimed it. And they've taken all this gold and secured it because apparently people were coming by and they were just wondering if they could pan for gold.
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0: Did mention it was sewer repairs. I don't know if you anybody panning for gold, if that is the case. That's not gold. 8:27 on the drive.

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8: 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We'll be there in the morning from 10 until 1. 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

0: best country. So when you're driving, do you go by the idea that you should be just keeping speed, you know, keeping up with everybody else in traffic? Survey by Scripps News finds that more people, more than 50% of people, say that keeping up with traffic is safer than obeying the posted speed limit. Okay. Well, as long as you can explain that to the officer. Well, you know, 30% of people say no one actually drives the speed limit. I thought that might be higher because, wow, yeah. Here's something interesting, too, I don't think people realize, is when you are speeding, if there's someone trying to go into traffic and they're watching you and they see you coming up the road, if you're doing speed limit, that's how they're calculating when they can pull out. So if you find that people are always pulling out in front of you, just in front of you, it may be that you're driving too fast, because if you're doing speed limit, they would have known when to pull out. And if you're speeding, it's tough to tell when you're approaching them.
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0: Well, this may have something to do with it. Some drivers say going as much as 25 miles per hour over the speed limit is just normal. Officer, isn't that just normal? Tyler Joe Miller, 8:42 on the drive.

with Joe Miller and Under the Influence. It is the Morning Drive with Dan on the New Cave Country. 93.7, today's best country. So I just want to remind everybody that we are giving away tickets to the Misty City Music Festival. That is a Misty City Music Festival, which is coming up in September. September 18th to the 20th. I'm not going to tell you where because, well, that's my trivia question today. And

0: And if you missed it earlier, we are giving away tickets. We'll be giving away tickets this week and again next week. And we'll have trivia questions for you Wednesday and Thursday. And then Friday morning, we'll do a draw from the winners. And those names will be put in the draw if you get the correct answer. All you have to do is send it to our ICD insurance text line at 905-989-0937. And the question for you today is, and as I said, I didn't tell you the whole thing about Misty City because my question is, where is Misty City Music Festival being held? Go to our ICD insurance text line, 905-989-0937. Leave the answer. If it's correct, your name goes into the draw on Friday. And if you happen to miss or not have the opportunity to do it today for this morning, you still have an opportunity to do it this afternoon because Elle will have a question for you on the rodeo. Another question coming your way tomorrow morning, and another question from the rodeo on Thursday afternoon, and then again, that draw will come your way on Friday. So hopefully we got a good crowd coming out on Saturday. We've been very busy over the last few weekends. Sutton Fair, last weekend was Field to Table, and we should mention, we were out at Homestead Orchards, and this weekend, they're busy as well, because they were putting on the Classic Car Show between 11 and 3, so there'll be all kinds of great older model cars. You get a chance to check those out, plus, there's some pretty good food that you can find at Homestead Orchards on Saturday, but we're going to be at Camp Canada RV at Lake Ridge Road and Highway 48. And it's amazing the selection that these guys have. They are dealers with Forest River and Keystone as well. And they've got all kinds of options, not only new, but used. They do maintenance and parts and accessories. And this is their end of summer open house. So it starts Thursday and continues, and that's where we're going to be on Saturday. Really the best time of the year for any deals. They got cargo trailers there. They'll have a preview of the 2027s, and that is why they are going to have their current inventory discounted. So new and used RVs, golf carts, power sports, ATVs, side-by-sides, and more cargo trailers, as well as some clothing and accessories. And all these deals will be on during the day. But you can go and come and just, kind of peruse, walk around, and have some fun because we'll be playing cornhole. There's a barbecue there that day. 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
2: Well, busy sections remain on the southbound 404 from Davis Drive to beyond Mulock, again Elgin Mills to 16th, and from Finch down to the 401 ramps. Had been a bit busy on the northbound 404 as well, approaching the 407, though volume here has cleared away. And then keep in mind, northbound 404 through Bloomington have that long-term construction, but no delays right now for traffic. Highway 48 looks good from Whitchurch-Stovall over towards Georgina, and Highway 47 through Uxbridge also remaining in good shape. Keep in mind, in-town Georgina, that long-term construction on High Street still has lane restrictions in place both ways between Dalton and Burke. Looking for a little excitement? Raft the Ottawa River with Wilderness Tours. All the excitement you can handle from mild to wild, ages 5 and up, wildernesstours.com. With the latest traffic, I'm Rashida Clark.
0: Well, we've had all kinds of issues on the Barrie line this morning, and it's railway crossing issues again. It is near Bradford Go. Multiple problems there, and they are working on them, but that means delays of 10 to 15 minutes, and it has backed some stuff up. 5-minute delay right now for the 9:48 arrival at Union Station, and the 854 is currently delayed by 13 minutes. If you're going to use the Barrie line this morning, please check ahead because they have altered some of the routes and some of the times because of these issues. Go to gotransit.com for the latest. The Richmond Hill line reporting in with good service, and it's the same story for the Estoville line with good service. So we had a little bit of rain this morning, a little heavier overnight, and a bit of light rain. Rain expected to return again for a brief time this morning, then a mixture of sun and cloud, and then mainly sunny skies for this afternoon. Little cooler than we've had. 22 is the high with a humidex of 24 degrees this afternoon. Right now sitting at 18 degrees outside the studios here in the town of Georgina. It is 17 in Barrie, Newmarket, Orillia, Uxbridge, and also Holland Landing.
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1: Today we have a high of 22 with a chance of rain and the risk of a thunderstorm. Overnight tonight we have a low of 12 with clear skies. Tomorrow mainly sunny with a high of 22. Overnight we have a low of 12 with clear skies. And Friday, sunny with a high of 26. Overnight we have a low of 15 with cloudy periods. 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
3: It's Captain Frank with Brian Arnold from Thunder Ridge Bison Company for this edition of Tractor Talk. Brian, how are you doing?
4: I'm doing great, Frank. It's nice to talk to you again.
3: How's life on the ranch?
4: You know what? This year's been really, really good. Yeah, I'm enjoying the better weather than we had last year for sure.
3: Yeah, I was going to ask, how does that affect bison? I know they are very hardy and very hardy in winter conditions, but how about the summer? How has it been?
4: It's a bit of a funny story. So last year, our July and August was so hot and dry that it really affected the animals. Number one, the weeds were up a lot more, and two, the cows don't cycle, so they didn't really breed, and it turned into a really poor calf crop for us for this year. But you know, this year the weather, we've had lots of rain and lots of heat. The grass is growing well, the weeds are down, and the animals are doing great.
3: Do you know how many cows are pregnant at the time, or is that the type of information you only find out when calvings or calves are supposed to drop?
4: Yeah, so for us, just because of the way we do everything, and everything's done just completely naturally here, we're kind of reliant on Mother Nature. We know our bulls are working if everything's supposed to be happening properly. So last year we had 100% calving rate.
3: Wow. But
4: then we don't find out until, you know, April, May, and June when the babies start hitting the ground. So it's really hard to tell. There's been lots of times where we're looking at cows and thinking, oh, she's not pregnant. And then the next day you see a calf standing beside her.
3: That's amazing. And now if you have a slow calving year, that obviously is going to affect you down the road. How far down the road, and what do you do to mitigate it?
4: Yeah, so for us, it's, like with this year having such a low calving rate, that'll hurt us in 2 years. So it hurts us for animals that we sell either to other farms or zoos. So, you know, generally we sell those as two-year-olds or animals that are going into production for the store. So, we don't feel it as much this year, and, you know, it'll make winter a little easier this year because not as many mouths to feed, but in 2 years, that's going to hurt. So, unfortunately, in Canada and across Ontario, we have a lot of farmers that are getting out of farming. So there's enough animals around that we'll be able to find replacements. But it'll hurt in a couple of years. Just more money out.
3: There's always something. You finally get a nice, good spring with consistent weather and favorable conditions for that. But you're still paying for what happened last year, I guess.
4: That's right. Yep. And that's just kind of the cycles of farming.
3: Now, training camp is going to start soon down in Leafland. Are they going to be eating Thunder Ridge bison there as well this year?
4: Oh, yeah. Yeah, we've already been down quite a few times this summer. With the new changes in the head office there, we ended up having meetings with them. They wanted to ensure that their supply was good and locked in for the season. So, yeah, we're looking forward to continuing with the Leafs for sure.
3: And any other prospects in that sort of vein of supplying, you know, professional sports teams?
4: Yeah, not that I can say specifically, okay. But yeah, well, I was actually on the phone this morning with a chef from one of the other teams in the States and just chatting about some different things and whether it's possible maybe to help them out when they're in Toronto. So
3: where around Uxbridge and Keswick can we find your meat at retail locations, at restaurant locations?
4: Oh, restaurant locations. Well, right in town, we're at Slab Town, we're at Urban Pantry, we're at Sundays. So they're all doing fantastic. Then we're out in Newmarket at Ground Burger Bar, the Boondocks up in Keswick. I'm trying to think of all the places that we go. And then some other places that sometimes they don't even tell us that they're putting it on the menu. They're just coming in and buying in bulk.
3: Oh, so that's hilarious. And so where does the average person go and pick up some of your bison meat?
4: You know what, for us, we're still open every Saturday here at the farm except long weekends. So every Saturday from 10 till 2, you can come directly to the farm and shop in our little store. And then on most Fridays between 12 and 4, if we're down in the shop, we'll put the sign out and you can drive by. And if the sign's open, you're welcome to come in on Fridays too.
3: There you go. And where is that location? And give me your website as well.
4: Yeah, so we're at 664 Davis Drive in Uxbridge. And so we are just west of Durham 1, our main street, Uxbridge. And we're also at the farmer's market every third Sunday with them. Because the Uxbridge farmer's market is just unbelievable. Like, it's one of our favorite places to go to.
3: Fantastic. And the website, in case people want to look at what you got there.
4: Yeah, we're at thunderridgebison.ca.
3: And we were talking before about the fact that you've got a lot of your products on the website, but because it's so fresh, it's literally, you know, produced just before it comes into the shop, you really have to attend to see everything that you've got, right?
4: Yeah, the best thing is, you know, if people really want something special, they can call us and we'll put an order together for them. But it is really hard to keep the website updated with what's in inventory because it changes so quickly as people come in and buy stuff. So
3: that is the definition of field-to-table farm fresh food, right?
4: It sure is, yeah.
3: Brian Arnold from Thunder Ridge Bison Company, thanks for joining us for Tractor Talk. And we look forward to keeping in touch and seeing how this year's change in calving will affect you down the road. But we know it'll be okay.
4: Great chatting with you, Frank. Thanks very much.
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0: Well, that song has him up for an award. He is nominated for the MTV Video Music Awards coming up Sunday, September the 27th, nominated for the song Cowgirl in the Best Country category. And, of course, just this past weekend, he was the guest of Bobby Bones on the Country Top 30 Countdown, Saturdays 10 to 2 and Sundays 3 to 7. And he admits, you know, even as his star continues to shine brighter and brighter, there are some moments where it's like, pinch me.
1: You know, I mean, there's been so many moments, you know, every moment kind of outweighs the next one, or, you know, but, you know, definitely doing a Beyonce Bowl was pretty cool. That was really, I mean, it wasn't cool. That was, you know, that was definitely an amazing experience, you know, to be able to stand there with such like an icon and, you know, and be myself, especially like just the journey of, you know, collaborating with her and contributing to the album, then having my own moment, and then, you know, coming full circle and then being invited back to play that song finally after her. I don't think that was her first time performing any of those songs. And to do it, you know, she's always like, she's always doing things bigger than the last time. So that was a really cool way to unveil her music live at a halftime show during Christmas.
0: There's Shaboozey, guest this past weekend of the Bobby Bones Country Top 30 Countdown. Don't forget, you can catch that 10 to 2 on Saturdays and 3 to 7 on Sundays. Catch our Facebook page today. A couple things going on. Got a fun meme for you. A classic car show coming up at Homestead Orchards, and the details there on a poster. Plus, we do have the Mindbender question. The average person will own 19 of these over the course of their lifetime. Question is, what is it that they're owning? Let us know. Leave your answer on the Facebook page. And the answer to yesterday's question, 31% of cats have ruined this. Anybody who's got a cat probably has fallen into this category. It is a table leg. Got to find those scratching posts. The problem is, they're great scratching posts, but you have to let them know that's a scratching post, not that.
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Just a reminder, if you're planning on using the go on the Barry line this morning, they've had a number of railway crossing issues near Bradford go. So looking at delays of 10 to 15 minutes, and they've had to adjust some of the services. Hopefully that is repaired. Those repairs are in place later this morning. But if you're going to use the Barry line this morning, check with gotransit.com. Make sure that train that you're planning to get on is leaving when you think it's leaving.

0: Yeah, sounds like me cooking in the kitchen. Let's just keep it simple, shall we? James Barker Band, 9:30. It is the Morning Drive with Dan on the New K Country 93.7. Today's Best Country. If you're interested in catching the James Barker Band in, well, I'd say fairly nearby. How is that? I don't know. What does that mean, Dan? Well, how about Port Perry? That's not that far a drive, but they will be at the Port Perry Fair coming up on September the 4th, along with Robin Ottolini. So that should be a great show. That's at the Port Perry Fairgrounds Friday at 8 o'clock. So September the 4th. Mark it down in the calendar. So the Jays getting into action tonight at 6 o'clock in Tampa. Half a game, still a half a game back of a wild card playoff berth. But it's like you take a handful of dice and then just start rolling them these days. There's so many teams that are so close or are right now in the middle of this battle for a wild card playoff spot. Baltimore, starting off yesterday, Baltimore was in that wild card playoff spot. They are no longer in that playoff spot. They lost last night, and Texas is now sitting in the wild card. They have 62 wins and 64 losses. The Jays have 62 wins and 65 losses, so they're half a game back with Minnesota. And right on their heels, Cleveland, Baltimore, and Detroit, who are all one game back. So it's crazy. Now, Seattle was in this mix, but it looks like they've fallen off because they basically fell off the planet last night. Seattle lost 22-0 to Milwaukee, matching the modern era record for the biggest shutout ever. 22-0. Holy mackerel. I don't know if it makes you feel any better, but I feel bad for those Seattle fans. That's taking it on the chin. Ooh. Jason, Tampa tonight, 6 o'clock.
1: This

I saw the old man's face. Front page obituary. He was a millionaire. He left his fortune to some guy he barely knew. His kids were mad as hell.

0: the ketchup chips. Gotta say I like them. Yeah. You know what? I do enjoy them, and many Canadians do. But apparently not everybody does when they come to visit. Caitlin Clark was in Toronto yesterday. Caitlin Clark is like the LeBron James of the WNBA. They were playing the Toronto Tempo, and Caitlin Clark made her first trip north of the border. So she decided to try some authentic Canadian snacks. She did this with Sophie Cunningham. Cunningham and Clark recorded content in the day before the game where they were trying out these snacks, and they included Lay's ketchup chips along with gummy bears and ginger beer, and it appears that Clark is really not a huge fan, not of the ketchup chips anyway. The others, she said, you know what, it's okay, but as far as the ketchup chips, she just was not going to be buying any more. She said she liked the sour gummy bears. She wasn't sure what they were called. Coffee crisps, like those, and the ketchup chips. Let's just say they were there's the bag was still full.
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0: Maybe you have to be Canadian to like them. I don't know. At least there won't be a tariff on them.

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0: 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On a

0: people certainly been nice to her, Stella Lefty. Getting set to make her debut at the Grand Ole Opry. That is coming up on September the 2nd. Also getting word yesterday as the nominees were released for the MTV Video Music Awards that she is up for Best New Artist and that song Boston as well in the Best Country category.
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0: Baby,
1: that's what we say to that rain. Bye-bye. Well, I don't know if we say bye-bye, baby, but we'll be saying goodbye to the rain later on this morning. And by the afternoon, we're looking at mainly sunny skies. Well, almost time to wrap things up here on the morning drive. It's going to turn out to be a pretty good day. A little cooler. A cooler front has come through. I don't want to say cold front because it's not really cold. We know what cold is. But it is definitely a little cooler with a high of 22 and the humidex around 24 degrees. So it is your opportunity to head to, well, the I don't want to tell you where, because that's my trivia question, but the Misty City Music Festival coming up on September 18th to the 20th. What a show. Jake Owen is the headliner on the Friday night. Dylan Marlowe will be there. Blake Whitten. Saturday, it's John Party is a headliner. Dustin Lynch, Lone Star, and Carter Faith are going to be there. And then Sunday, Brooks and Dunn wrap things up as the headliners. Avery Anna, Haley Benedict, Andrew Hyatt will be there. And, of course, lots of music, beer, and barbecue action going on as well that weekend. My trivia question for you this morning is where? Where is the Misty City Music Festival being held? All you have to do is go to our ICD insurance text line. Just text that, 905-989-0937, and answer that question, the trivia question, and you get the correct answer. Your name will go. If you don't get the correct answer, I'm ashamed. Come on. I mean, I've given you an easy one to start things off. So get there, 905-989-0937. Leave the answer on the ICD insurance text line. And the correct answers, those names will be going into a draw for Friday. And don't forget, you also have a trivia question that you can answer later this afternoon on the rodeo with L. And tomorrow morning, I'll have another question. There'll be another question tomorrow afternoon, and then we'll make that draw on Friday. And you can enter with all the different trivia questions. It's okay. It just means your name, if you get the correct answer, will be in more than once. And we all wish you the very best. Wishing the Jays the best. Hey, a winner last night. In fact, it was an impressive win. When was the last time they scored 10 runs? They win it 10-5 in Tampa. They're still half a game back of a wild card playoff spot. So they got to keep winning. But they, you know, they've been looking pretty good recently. Kazuma Okamoto with a home run last night, Okamoto, his 25th of the year, and that has set a home run record for rookies, even though he's, you know, almost retired, but he came over from Japan, but still listed as a rookie. And now has that net record as the Jays continue that three-game series later on tonight at 6 o'clock. So, yeah, I got the fever. Got the fever. And I know the radio's on or the TV's on, and we're checking in on scores on a regular basis. It'd be great to see some playoff baseball again this year in Toronto. Well, enjoy today. As we've said, mainly sunny by later this afternoon, that high of 22 with a humidex of 24. Talk to you again tomorrow. Be good. And if you can't, don't get caught. There you go.

0: Hey, it's Bobby Bones. Coming up on the countdown this weekend, Stephen Wilson Jr. is in studio with us, and we'll find out if Ella Langley and Morgan Wallen can keep the number one song for a second straight week. It's the Country Top 30 this weekend right here.
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1: Today we have a high of 22 with a chance of rain and the risk of a thunderstorm. Overnight tonight we have a low of 12 with clear skies. Tomorrow mainly sunny with a high of 22. Overnight we have a low of 12 with clear skies. And Friday, sunny with a high of 26. Overnight we have a low of 15 with cloudy periods. 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
1: Today we have a high of 22 with a chance of rain and the risk of a thunderstorm. Overnight tonight we have a low of 12 with clear skies. Tomorrow mainly sunny with a high of 22. Overnight we have a low of 12 with clear skies. And Friday, sunny with a high of 26. Overnight we have a low of 15 with cloudy periods. 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
1: Today we have a high of 22 with a chance of rain and the risk of a thunderstorm. Overnight tonight we have a low of 12 with clear skies. Tomorrow mainly sunny with a high of 22. Overnight we have a low of 12 with clear skies. And Friday, sunny with a high of 26. Overnight we have a low of 15 with cloudy periods. 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
1: Today we have a high of 22 with a chance of rain and the risk of a thunderstorm. Overnight tonight we have a low of 12 with clear skies. Tomorrow mainly sunny with a high of 22. Overnight we have a low of 12 with clear skies. And Friday, sunny with a high of 26. Overnight we have a low of 15 with cloudy periods. 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
1: Today we have a high of 22 with a chance of rain and the risk of a thunderstorm. Overnight tonight we have a low of 12 with clear skies. Tomorrow mainly sunny with a high of 22. Overnight we have a low of 12 with clear skies. And Friday, sunny with a high of 26. Overnight we have a low of 15 with cloudy periods. 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
1: Overnight tonight, we have a low of 12 with clear skies. Tomorrow, mainly sunny with a high of 22. Overnight, we cool down to a low of 8 with clear skies. And Friday, sunny with a high of 25. Overnight, we have a low of 13 with clear skies. Weather is brought to you by SMB Keswick Motors, serving Georgina since 1972 from the corner of Queensway and Glenwoods. Tell them Big Daddy sent you. And that's your K-Country weather. I'm Antonia Altabonte.
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2: It's slow going northbound on the 404 through Bloomington Side Road. We have construction in the left-hand lane. Southbound on the 404 just slows a bit from Shepherd to the 401. 48, a little bit of volume just north of Ballantrae. Beyond that, everything runs well to Georgina and across to 12. 12 north and southbound, trouble-free, no issues on 47 to Uxbridge. The rest of the regional roads are in good shape and no problems to report in Port Perry or Stouffville. 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That's latest traffic. I'm Alexis Deary.
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0: All right, we are your station with Misty City Music Festival tickets, and we are doing a giveaway this week. So stay tuned to the rodeo. I've got your question of the day. It's a trivia question, and when you answer it on our ICD Insurance text line, it gives you an entry. This morning, you might have got a question with Dan. This afternoon's question is going to be different. It's the rodeo with Elle. Today is National Potato Day, and potatoes have now been cultivated for over 7,000 years. It looks like the first place that started eating potatoes, though, was Peru, and the largest potato ever grown weighed over 18 pounds. Now, potatoes are the most consumed produce in the U.S., second to dairy products, and in Canada, the most favored potato is the Yukon Gold potato. And my favorite potato is russets. But however, recently I did make mashed potatoes with the Yukon Golds and it was a lot better. So there's certain potatoes for certain dishes that turn out better. But French fries and russets are my absolute favorite when making home fries. It's Elle on the UK Country this hour. I'm going to reveal that question and I will do that three times throughout the show.
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2: Looks like we have some debris southbound on the 404, the on-ramp at Steeles in the right-hand lane. Northbound on the 404, we have volume through Bloomington Side Road construction in the left-hand lane. Beyond that, things are running well on the 407 as well as on 12 past 7A out towards Brock. Things are looking good, 47 out to Uxbridge. And keep in mind, we do have some construction on Lake Drive from Civic Center to South Drive in Jackson's Point, as well as construction on the High Street Bridge in Georgina. This summer, get outside and commute the fun way. 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That's latest traffic. I'm Alexis Deary.
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0: So a lot of retailers have already put out their Halloween stuff. Halloween, by the way, is 73 days away. I don't know why people have no chill. Can we just enjoy the rest of summer, whatever's left of it, at least? But anyways, there is going to be a big price difference in Halloween chocolate this year. So if that's your go-to for trick-or-treaters, you might have to rethink things. So what was a box of 100 chocolates last year? I want to say like $12, something like that. I am looking at a box of 100 chocolates right now at just under $20. That is a hike, and I know it's inflation, everything is up, but I also noticed last year the chocolates have gotten smaller. So we are getting less and paying a lot more. I think that is the trend everywhere right now. It's all on the UK country. I don't know who's buying Halloween chocolate in August, but it's out there.
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All right, I am about to reveal our question for a chance to win Misty City Music Festival tickets. So if you are interested in these tickets, you know already who is headlining Misty City Music Festival September 18th, 19th, and 20th at the Fallsview Event Grounds, okay? But here is the question. Which headliner have I seen live? Now, if you know the answer, you can text me on the ICD insurance text line 905-989-0937. You should know this answer if you listen to the rodeo, but also you should know this answer if you've checked out something on our social media, okay? I will give you a hint even, you guys. See

0: 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That's latest traffic. I'm Alexis Deering.
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1: Overnight tonight, we have a low of 12 with clear skies. Tomorrow, mainly sunny with a high of 22. Overnight, we cool down to a low of 8 with clear skies. And Friday, sunny with a high of 25. Overnight, we have a low of 13 with clear skies. Weather is brought to you by SMB Keswick Motors, serving Georgina since 1972 from the corner of Queensway and Glenwoods. Tell them Big Daddy sent you. And that's your K-Country weather. I'm Antonia Altabonte.
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2: It's slow going northbound on the 404 past the 407. A major Mac again slows through Bloomington Side Road. Construction in the left-hand lane. Beyond that, everything moves at the limit up towards Woodbine. Southbound on the 404 is slow going from Finch to the 401. 407 moves at the limit, as does 48 through Stouffville up towards Georgina. Things are looking good on 47 to Uxbridge, and we do have some construction on Zephyr Road between Concession Roads 5 and 6, as well as on Lake Drive from Civic Center to South Drive in Jackson's Point. 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That's latest traffic. I'm Alexis Deary.
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0: backlash for Neutrogena after the passing of Hayden Panettiere, and let me tell you why. So a lot of stuff has been coming to light, and apparently back in the day, she had a contract with Neutrogena, and she went on a show and talked about her postpartum depression, and they got very upset and wanted to can her immediately, but couldn't because there was a contract in place. And as soon as that contract was done, they ultimately ended their ties with Hayden, and all because she spoke on postpartum depression, a real thing women go through. So yes, there is a boycott right now happening on Neutrogena. Another thing circulating on the internet, and someone getting a lot of heat after Hayden's passing, and that is James Blunt. So I talked to you guys about a dark Hollywood story, so I'll get a little bit into that. So she went on a podcast and she wrote in a memoir about a very dark story that happened to her in Hollywood. She was with a trusted female friend, or so she thought, and she took her on a yacht, and in this yacht, they went downstairs and there was a naked British celebrity in the bed waiting for her to get in. She didn't. She never named names, but the internet has uncovered that it was allegedly James Blunt. So James Blunt getting a lot of heat on the internet as well.
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2: It's the usual volume. Northbound on the 404 slows past the 407 to Major Mac, and again slows through Bloomington Side Road. Southbound on the 404 slows through the 407 and again from Finch down to the 401. 407's in good shape. No issues on 12 past 7A out towards Brecon. 47 to Uxbridge looks good. No issues on Durham Road 8 through Roseville. You'll find the York-Durham line moves at the limit, as does Ravenshoe out to Eudora. And we do have construction on the High Street Bridge in Georgina. 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That's latest traffic. I'm Alexis Deary.
3: And here's what's happening, Georgina. 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

0: It is that time of the week, my favorite time. Time for Peep's Pick. And this week, Peep's Pick is Muriel. And Muriel is a brown tabby with white, a gorgeous female, approximately 5 years old. And she's currently being held off-site at the PetSmart Aurora, which is amazing because you can go visit her anytime during the PetSmart Aurora business hours. And here is how she describes herself. I'll admit, I'm a bit of a mystery at first. Think of me as a bottle of fine wine. I need some time to breathe. Now, once I do, I am all about the cuddles. I even roll over and show my tummy. I haven't mingled much with other furry pals, but who knows, I may surprise you. But I'm quite content being the queen of the castle. I'd best thrive in a laid-back home where lounging is an art form. And if you want a cat who's more graceful than Zoomies, I'm your gal. I'm here to offer you snuggly companionship instead of chaos. And she is adorable, elegant, and available now for adoption. Head to our social media page to take a look at Muriel, give her a like, and share that post so we can together get her closer to her forever home.
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0: Green, last year's headliner at Misty City Music Festival. And last year, the festival was one day for country music. This is a three-day country festival, and it is going to be amazing. We've got John Party, Brooks and Dunn, Jake Owen, Carter Faith, Blake Whiten, and so much more talent who is going to be at Misty City Music Festival. It's going to be a great time. And you've got an opportunity to win tickets, okay? We've got trivia questions happening this week. You heard one this morning with Dan. Here is your trivia question with me. It's a little harder, I'm not going to lie. Okay, out of this year's Misty City Music Festival headliners, which one have I seen perform live? If you know the answer, text us on the ICD Insurance text line, 905-989-0937. You should know the answer, but if you don't, coming up after the break, I will play that artist. So stay right here.
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3: We have new issues out there this afternoon. Southbound on the 404 at Major Mac, we have a collision in the right-hand lane. Northbound on the 404, slow is passing the 407 to Major Mac, and again, slows from Stouffville Side Road to Bloomington Side Road. Construction in the left-hand lane. It's slow going eastbound on the 407 through the 412. Nothing out of the ordinary. Things are looking good on Highway 12, as well as on 48 through Stouffville up towards Georgina, and no in-town problems in Uxbridge or Keswick. Grab your CNE tickets now at thex.com and save up to 35%, but only until August 20th. Let's go to the X, August 21st to September 7th. That's latest traffic. I'm Alexis Deary.
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1: Overnight tonight, we have a low of 12 with clear skies. Tomorrow, mainly sunny with a high of 22. Overnight, we cool down to a low of 8 with clear skies. And Friday, sunny with a high of 25. Overnight, we have a low of 13 with clear skies. Weather is brought to you by SMB Keswick Motors, serving Georgina since 1972 from the corner of Queensway and Glenwoods. Tell them Big Daddy sent you. And that's your K-Country weather. I'm Antonia Altabonte.
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2: We have new issues out there this afternoon. Southbound on the 404 at Major Mac, we have a collision in the right-hand lane. Northbound on the 404, slow is passing the 407 to Major Mac, and again, slows from Stouffville Side Road to Bloomington Side Road. Construction in the left-hand lane. It's slow going eastbound on the 407 through the 412. Nothing out of the ordinary. Things are looking good on Highway 12, as well as on 48 through Stouffville up towards Georgina. And no in-town problems in Uxbridge or Keswick. 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Let's go to the X, August 21st to September 7th. That's latest traffic. I'm Alexis Deary.
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0: Does anybody still watch the MTV VMA Awards? Those are coming out September 27th, but the nominees have been released. And Artist of the Year, I'm seeing Morgan Wallen, part of that group. Song of the Year, of course, I'm seeing Choosing Texas by Ella Langley. And I think she could win that one. Best New Artist, I'm even seeing there Stella Lefty, which is pretty cool. And for Best Country, Choosing Texas again, Ella Langley in that category with many others, but I think Ella is going to take the cake there. And she was recently telling Variety magazine that she has three singers that she wants to collaborate with, and that's Stevie Nicks, Chris Stapleton, and Harry Styles. I don't know why. I can't really picture Harry Styles, but those were the three artists that she hopes to collab with. Coming up after the break, her recent collab with Morgan Wallen is on the way.
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3: Still have those issues out there this afternoon. Southbound on the 404 at Major Maca collision in the right-hand lane. Beyond that, you're going to find it slow going southbound on the 404 from about Finch down to the 401. Northbound on the 404 slows as you approach the 407 at Major Maca, and again from Stouffville Side Road to Bloomington Side Road. We have volume eastbound on the 407 through the 412. 47 to Uxbridge looks good. No issues on the York-Durham line or Brock Road to Coppins Corners and Lake Ridge out towards Dagmar. 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That's latest traffic. I'm Alexis Deary.
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0: It is time to play K-Quiz. And because today is National Potato Day, that's what your question's going to be based on. It's the Rodeo with Elle. I've got a pair of CNE passes to give away to one lucky listener. And here's your opportunity to win these tickets, okay? Which is my favorite thing that comes from potatoes? 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

0: In case you missed it today, here is the question that I had for you. And this gets you an entry to win tickets to Misty City Music Festival. Which headliner this year have I actually seen live? If you know that answer, you can text me on the iCity Insurance text line 905-989-0937. And this Saturday, don't forget that we are at Camp Canada RV. So make sure you swing by. We are there from 10 a.m. till 1 p.m. Camp Canada RV. That's where we will be. Make sure you grab yourself some swag. Also this Saturday, August 22nd, the Collective Market is happening at the Breyers Resort in Sutton. You can shop from local vendors. There's over 20 from 11 till 3. And if it happens to rain, not to worry because the market will be moved indoors. It's all on the UK country. Make sure you're tuned in tomorrow for the new trivia question from Dan in the morning. And in the afternoon, of course, I will have another question for you. Hopefully not as hard as the one today.
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2: We're still dealing with that issue southbound on the 404 at Major Maca collision in the right-hand lane. Beyond that, it's slow going southbound on the 404 from Steeles to the 401. Northbound on the 404, heavy going approaching the 407 up to Major Maca again from Stouffville Side Road to Bloomington Side Road. Eastbound on the 407, it's heavy going past the 412 out towards Highway 12. Highway 12's in great shape, no issues on 47 to Uxbridge. You'll find that the York-Durham line moves at the limit. Ravenshoe out to Eudora looks good, and no problems in town in Keswick or Stouffville. 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That's the latest traffic. I'm Alexis Deary.
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1: Overnight tonight, we have a low of 12 with clear skies. Tomorrow, mainly sunny with a high of 22. Overnight, we cool down to a low of 8 with clear skies. And Friday, sunny with a high of 25. Overnight, we have a low of 13 with clear skies. Weather is brought to you by SMB Keswick Motors, serving Georgina since 1972 from the corner of Queensway and Glenwoods. Tell them Big Daddy sent you. And that's your K-Country weather. 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